0: the feed today, but you are driving around, want to grab some KFC, get amongst one of those. We do have our KFC workplace shout to give away. Congratulations to you, Tommy, all the way from Rotorua, bro. We're getting you hooked up.
1: Straight up.
0: Straight up the Maunga Hikurangi, my brother. We're going to handle lunch for you. So we've got the My Street team. They're going to come and drop off some KFC for you. Are you at Mahi today or what's the guts?
1: Yeah, Mahi today doing some concrete.
0: Oh, I feel like that's like the perfect job to be working hard at, build up a bit of an appetite, and then munch down on some KFC. Would you agree?
1: Yes, I agree.
0: I agree with you as well. That's why we're going to get you hooked up today. Okay, Cuzzy?
1: Thank you, Cuzzy.
0: You are most welcome. There you go, Tome. All yours right now. We'll get into the KFC lunchtime mix, holding it down for a whole hour. DJ Severe spinning it up on the Wheels of Steel. Here am I.

0: DJ Severe for the KFC Lunchtime Mix here on my, your home of the hottest hip-hop and R&B. It is your My Days coming to you live from Whangaroa, from Raglan, specifically at Manu Bay for the Corona Zero New Zealand Open presented by Bonsoi with the World Surf League Championships. This is surfing at its finest. We've had three of our surfers from Aotearoa already hit the waters. It's been a great day of New Zealand representation. DJ Severe is going to have a little bit of a break. In 3.5 minutes, we'll be back at it again to round out the next half of your KFC Lunchtime Mix. Here am I.
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8: Alrighty, we have got ourselves some hydration, I believe, back home in Auckland. I am looking at the Kai stalls here. So you know what? I might dabble and I'll leave you in the safe hands of DJ Severe to round out the next half of the KFC Lunchtime Mix, taking up to 1 o'clock.

0: Next with DJ Severe. This is My Days coming to you live from Manu Bay in Whangaroa, Raglan, for the Corona Zero New Zealand Open presented by Bonsoi with the World Surf League. We've watched some of the greatest surfers in the world hit the water. It's been amazing so far over this last little bit that I've been able to just sit and genuinely watch the surfing action. It has been outstanding. Coming up after break, got some more beats for you. We'll get into that in 3.5. Here am I.
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13: New kitchen's pretty sweet, ain't it?
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3: Ever wondered what a day in the life of an NZ police officer is like? Well, say less, because we sent the My Morning Crew along for a ride-along. Minus fame, because that man still has no legal ID. Do they make an arrest? Or pull over some speedy drivers?
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0: Coterie, cool it down. Giving you a bit of a Surfer vibe as I'm down here in Raglan. It is your home of the hottest hip hop in R&B.
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0: So just to give you an update of what's happened, what's been on over the last hour and a bit, we've had three of our New Zealand surfers, two in the men's. We've had Billy Stearman and Tommy Butland. They have gone through their heats. Unfortunately, no fruits, no rewards, no lollies for the boys, but still undoubtedly proud about our two New Zealanders that have competed down here in Raglan today. On top of that, this morning we had Alani Morse, our New Zealand wildcard, who is, by the way, only 15 years of age. Unfortunately, didn't win her heat either. But from the support and from the sound of this entire crowd that is down here at Manu Bay, there has just been nothing but pride. I've managed to catch up with Tommy Butland and with Billy Stearman as well. Going to be joining the My Morning Crew on Monday, and I'll give you their recaps, literally fresh as they came off the water as well. Coming up in roughly the next 10 minutes, if you are keen to score yourself your own little Kiwi hamper plus a $500 Waitomo fuel voucher, Deschanel is going to be reskinning the My Hot 20 and turning it into the big Kiwi countdown. Going to let you know how you could be getting hooked up in the next roughly 10 minutes time. Right now, we're giving you some West Coast vibes here with a little bit of Big X the Plug and Snoop Dogg. This one is Six a Party here on My

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0: All right, so in about a week's time, to celebrate the Maramapu Oro Aotearoa, New Zealand Music Month, Auditionel is going to be reskinning the My Hot 20 and going to be turning it into the My Hot Kiwi Countdown, celebrating and counting down the top 100 New Zealand songs as voted by you. Now, we need a little bit of help. All you need to do is text Kiwi, K-I-W-I, to 463. We'll send you the link. You can start getting in 10 votes of your 10 favourite songs, no Aotearoa, your 10 favourite songs from New Zealand. And if you do that, you'll pop yourself into the draw to not only win a hamper, a Kiwi hamper designed and created by Deschanel, which, might I add, has been a big hit in the office because everyone has been nomming down on those snacks, but we'll also get you into the draw to win a $500 Waitomo fuel card, which I don't need to remind you, that's going to go a long way. You could drive down here to Raglan and back maybe like 3 times, which is a lot, and have that covered all by us thanks to the My Hot Kiwi Countdown. So text Kiwi to 463, we'll get you into the draw. Coming up after the break, we got Dr. Dre, Forget About Dre, here on My
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0: Keith Sweat, that is Twisted here on My, your home of the hottest hip-hop and R&B, coming to you live from Manu Bay, Whangaroa, Raglan, for the Corona Zero New Zealand Open, presented by Bonsoi as part of the World Surf League. I'm here with, what's your name, Chief?
1: Rio.
0: Rio, now we are in front of the skating halfpipe at the moment. I just spoke to your mate, Asher. Are you looking at jumping on, and if you are, what tricks are you going to try and perform?
1: I'm hoping to land a clean backside disaster, fakie to backside, 50-50.
0: Is that, have you done that before, or is this, that'll be a new trick you're going to try and pull off?
1: Yeah, I've done it before.
0: Ah, okay. So you sound totally radical, and it sounds like you're going to be able to do that. And you've got all your mates here. Are they all going to be skating as well?
1: Nah, they don't really skate.
0: Okay, so we got one more. Okay, so we got you, Asher, one more at the back. All the best. Please don't get injured. Firstly, before we go, do you surf as well?
1: Yeah.
0: Have you ever trained or done any lessons with Billy Stearman?
1: No.
0: Maybe one day?
1: Maybe.
0: Do you want to ask him right now?
1: No.
0: Okay, that's all good. We'll jump back into the beats. Here's a Sharkey. This one is wavy. Here on mine. My-

0: all my friends, Snake Hips and Chance the Rapper, here on my, your home of the hottest hip-hop and R&B. It is in my days, all thanks to Skills Institute. Leaving school or starting over, Skills Institute has a course for you. I'm going to go out and enjoy some of the surfing action. I'm going to get my peepers on the water and see what it takes to be a, I guess, a pro surfer. But coming up after the break, we've got 30 minutes of non-stop throwbacks. The likes of Houston, got some Chingy, Mario, Let Me Love You. We've got some sing-alongs, figure out your harmonies. I'm going to take the lead. We'll catch up after the break in the next 3.5. Here am I.
1: After cementing his spot as one of NZ's favourite artists in 2025, he's heading the road to perform all over Aotearoa in 2026. My and Live Nation present Te Wehi. Celebrating the release of his new album, I'm Home, Te Wehi will be performing 6 shows this June in Hamilton, Auckland, Tauranga, Rotorua, Wellington and Christchurch.

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Clapton and Chinging. I like that. Here on My, your home of the hottest hip-hop and R&B. It is your My Days here with Storm, coming to you live from Whangaroa Raglan for the Corona Zero New Zealand Open, presented by Bonsui as part of the World Surf League. This has been such an amazing day. There are more days of surfing to come down here. If you want to find out more deets, text WORLD, W-O-R-L-D to 463. Otherwise, if you want to watch the world number one surfer at the moment, he's only got like a couple more minutes, about I'd probably say like 3.5. Go to the worldsurfleague.com. They've got the stream up there at the moment. Gabriel Medina is legitimately low-key carving. He's sitting on two scores of about 7.34 and one that's just over 6, which leaves him with about 13.34 points, and he is way ahead of who he's going up against. As I say, this is going on today, tomorrow, Sunday and Monday as well. The world's best surfers here in Aotearoa. This is the first time that the World Surf League has been here, so it's definitely an event you want to check out. We'll jump back into the beats. Here is Denim. This is Wild Trip. It's My Bim.

0: giving you the surfer vibes, basically what I've been experiencing down here in Whangaroa, a Raglan. That is Catchafire Getaway, wrapping up the Throwback 30s here on My, your home of the hottest hip-hop and R&B. Coming up after the break, we've got the Fugees, Ready or Not, on the way. We'll get into that in about 3.5 minutes' time. 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

for Need a Bad here on Maya, your home of the hottest hip hop and R&B, coming to you live from Whangaroa Raglan at the Corona Zero New Zealand Open presented by Bonsoi. We're watching surfing at the moment, but there's plenty of other sports to wrap your lips around over the weekend. I'll give you these in chronological order, plus who I reckon is going to be taking the dubs. First of all, we've got the Mystics going up against the Stars, the Blues against the Purples, the Battle of the 09. I'm going to be tipping the Mystics because big Mystics skill over here. Also, shout outs to Maya Wilson. We also got the Canes going up against the Blues at our Garden of Fortress, or Fortress Garden, whatever you want to call it, Eden Park. The Canes have been pumping, but I'm loyal to the soil. Let's go the Blues. And obviously, wrapping up our sports, big weekend, Wilds versus Broncos, Nate versus Storm. I'm tipping the Wilds all day, every day, even if we've lost every game this week. On the way, we've got Jordan with a Y. Here's a little bit of homegrown talent for you, all the way from Raglan, as we support the World Surf Leagues going down. Here's Muroki, Wavy, it's my family.

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1: Kia ora, this is Jordan with a Y. I'm from Whangaroa in Samoa. This is mine and Chase Wood's new track, Dancing Gets To. It's a fun one, so get into it. You're

0: Backyard Beats for your dancing gets to. Jordan with a Y with Chase Woods. Here am I.
1: Live from Raglan at the Corona Zero New Zealand Pro presented by Bonsoi. It's My Days with Storm.
0: And that wraps up my time down here in Whangaroa, Raglan. It has been a gorgeous blue sky day. It's one of those ones where you couldn't have hoped for a better way to start the Corona Zero New Zealand presented by Bonsoi as part of the World Surf Leagues. I just want to make a shout out to our New Zealand competitors in the women's heat. We had Alani Morse, and in the men's, Billy Stearman and Tom Butland. All three unable to move on to the next round, but we are so immensely proud. That's me done for today. You got Nate and Randy to take over for your Maya Home Run. As per usual, you have a great weekend. Up the Wahs, up the Blues, up the Mystics. Say hello to me, your mum for me. We'll catch you back here on Monday. Going to be joining the My Morning Crew, filling in for Fame. Love you. Bye-bye.
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1: Nate and Randy with Producer Shay.
2: Kia ora, yes, welcome into the My Home Run for a Friday. 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
3: Hey!
2: Holding it down, all thanks to Popeyes. How you feeling today, man?
3: Feeling fantastic, feeling grateful. Just got to see my nephew, Arthur.
2: Yes.
3: Came with his dad, Nixon, who's, you know, love him, but still the weirdest guy we know, man.
2: That's the perfect way to explain it, man. It's like, we love him. The bro just says anything, though, eh?
3: But, hey, I'm just hoping Shay's on the mend.
2: Mm-hmm.
3: I sent her a text today just to see how she's doing. She no good, man.
2: Yeah. So she's getting the whole weekend. She's getting the whole weekend to rest up. But, Shay, if you're listening, it's now 4-2-1. That's the sick day score.
3: So she's had 4 6-day?
2: Yeah,
3: sick days?
2: 4 sick days. You've had 2, and I've had 1 since we've started this competition.
3: I'll break your ankle so you can have 2.
2: And we got rush hour today going down after 5 o'clock. DJ Jordan Lee jumping on the ones and twos, but also Traffic Jam right around the corner, which is 2 songs away. We'll let you know what songs are going to go head to head for a feel good Friday. Right now, though, kickstarting the show. Jack's Project on mine.

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2: You might be stuck in traffic, but don't worry. This is where we ease it with a jam.
0: And joining us for a second day in a row, very lucky to have him here, Nick Clark with my morning
3: crew. Hello, man. I only live 7 minutes away, so it's good. It's easy to come in now.
0: Okay, well, this is Traffic Jam. We've all picked the song each for Feel Good Friday, Anything Goes.
4: Now, it's pretty weird to call a dance song a timeless classic, but I believe this is one for a Feel Good Friday. I'm going with Major Lazer and DJ Snake. This is Lean On.
3: I hate how you guys play it from the start. Honest to God, bro. Just play the hook.
4: Just embrace it, man. You gotta feel it.
3: It's not even the best part of the song.
5: Do you recall not long ago when you would walk on the sidewalk? Innocent, remember, all we did was care for
3: this is old school Nate with his linen shirt, eh?

0: Dance canção. This is the first time I've ever played this. You know, and I despise and I'm so disgusted in the past that this guy's had, you know. But I thought, you know what? This is a feel-good song. Just look in the mirror and look at yourself and going, you know, these are the words I needed to hear today. I need to be the world's greatest. Go on, Var Kelly. And you're probably thinking, oh my God. But the thing is, if this dude is not making any money, his victims don't get paid any money. And the victims deserve to get some monetary compensation for the actions that they've gone through.
1: You could have picked any other song.

0: mountain peak up high. Hey, I made it. Hey, it's up to you, my partner. You don't have to vote for it.
1: Those are your three options for today, man. If you want to get your votes in, text Nate, Randy, or Nixon.
0: Sean, I got a text.
1: 463. Your name and Popeyes to the 463, because the winning song, if you vote for it, $50 Popeyes voucher is all yours. We'll find out the winner after this.
0: It is an instant.

0: 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We've got Nixon for the My Morning Crew in here as well.
1: Up to.
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3: You might be stuck in traffic, but don't worry. This is where we ease it with a jam.
0: And it's a Feel Good Friday, which means anything goes, and one of us took that way too literally.
4: My song for a Feel Good Friday. I'll go with a throwback from Major Lazer and DJ Snake. This is Lean On.

0: that is raised that goes towards the victims of his past crimes.
1: Now there can only be one winner. And taking out your traffic jam for a Friday. I mean, like,
2: we have to be honest.
1: Yeah. Technically, Nixon won.
2: Hooray! Nixon won by a landslide.
1: Like a mile.
2: Yeah.
0: Here's the thing, though, which is really, really good. Because of, like, all the votes, and people can separate the art from the artist, this is good that we can take this back to our music department and go, hey, my whanau actually really liked this guy.
1: Yeah.
0: Wrong words. They actually quite like the music, the art.
2: Yeah.
0: So...
2: Yeah. So Randy's made an executive decision.
1: Yeah, because one, Nate just got a job and I want to keep my job. So
0: we've got to work here. Yeah.
1: So second place winner for today. Nate, you want to introduce your song?
2: Hey, this is going out to everybody that voted for the second place song. Major Lazer, DJ Snake.
3: Hey, congrats, man.
2: Hey, thank you, number two.

0: Major Lazer. Major Lazer, DJ Snake. That one is Lean On, courtesy of Nate. Shout out to anyone that voted for that song right there. But Kaden, who texted through on 463, that $50 Popeyes voucher is all yours.
1: Well done, mate. Hey, coming up in the headlines, I've got a warning for you. If you're the type of person that throws up gang signs and photos, it could be very dangerous aside from the obvious.
0: Okay. You remember what time it is, eh?
1: Yeah.
0: Okay, sweet. Kendrick Lamar.

0: about Nate and Rani?
1: Headlines.
2: Now, if you're the type of person that likes to put their or show their fingers in photos, whether it's like signs of hoods that you're repping, or even just a peace sign, security experts are warning that any kind of pose where your fingers are exposed will be putting you at risk. So a Chinese security expert demonstrated on a reality TV show how AI can extract your fingerprint data from a regular selfie.
0: Oh, okay. This is where it gets interesting.
2: So as long as your fingertips are clearly visible and you're within about 1.5 meters of the camera, they can pull it and use it for a whole bunch of things.
0: That is scary.
2: That is insane.
0: That is insane, yeah.
2: So in 2025, criminals in China actually tried to unlock someone's front door using a hand photo the homeowner had posted online, and it worked.
0: It's going to be a whole bunch of people now. Hands behind their back.
2: Just be like Randy and buy some leather gloves, yeah, man.
0: Put your hands in your pockets, man. That's be safe.
2: Just so you're wary, that technology is available almost everywhere right now.
0: Okay. Something to think about, man.
2: Be safe. Those are your headlines. All thanks to ANZ. You can switch to ANZ today. Search ANZ Reno Loan.
0: Hey, we're back into the Beats Up next. 3 minutes away, but also coming up in the next 10 minutes, two very special guests joining us on the show. Bella Kalolo Siraj and also Hans Faave. Is that how you pronounce his last name?
2: Faave.
0: Faave. There you go. They're going to be joining us in the next 10 minutes because they got this brand new, like, documentary, doco series, which is coming out, releasing tomorrow. So, gonna catch up with them and see what that's all about up next. On My.
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4: This takes $5 million a year to run. And he goes, but with the help of you and your community, that dollar could help them fly it for another year. 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I'm like, man, this guy's good. It's all off the top. He's not reading. My phone starts ringing. I have a look at it. It's my missus. I answer it. She goes, I'm just calling you so you can get out of this.

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5: My.
6: For Auckland, mainly clear, down to a low of 9 degrees overnight. Out of town on the northern to Constellation Drive, it's heavy getting out to the Harbour Bridge. A slow Esmond Road north to Constellation Drive, 25 minutes. It's okay to Silverdale from there, 41. On the northwestern to Massey, 20 minutes. It's moderate to heavy through Te Atatū. And on the southern to Monaco, it's heavy to Mount Wellington and slow south from there, 52.
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0: Kia ora, comrades. Beloved left-wing Marxist and political podcast host, Martin Bradbury here. 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
0: Love that chicken.
2: From Popeyes. My Throwbacks.
0: Taking you back
2: to 2008.
3: What you need to do is be thankful for the life you got, you know what I'm saying? Stop looking at what you ain't got and start being thankful for what you do got.

0: It is my, the hottest of pop and R&B, some LMA. That one is 100. You got the My Home Run, Nate and Randy.
1: Special guest in the studio for a feature event that's coming out on TVNZ tomorrow night. Good friends of ours, haven't seen them in a while. We have Bella Kalolo Siraj and Hans Fatlo Jackson.
2: Yes.
3: Thanks for having us. Nah,
0: thank you for kindly accepting the coffee mugs filled with water.
3: And black light. That's all I'm going
1: to
3: say.
1: We're all excited to have you guys in here, and especially to talk about 400 weddings and a funeral. Oh. I don't think I've ever seen anything like this on TV. We're excited about it. Can you tell us about it?
3: Yeah, 100%. 400 weddings and a funeral is pretty much your lookbook into how to enjoy yourself as a non-poly to come and be like, oh, yeah, yeah, I belong.
1: Mm.
3: You know?
0: Talk to me.
3: Because sometimes it's like...
1: It's very tough to enjoy as a poly, let alone a non-poly.
3: Well, this is it. So it's for everyone. It's for the polys that may have just gone, oh, I don't want to do any of that stuff. And maybe they're coming back.
1: Mm.
3: Maybe they're coming back and rejoining the iwi.
1: Mm-hmm.
3: And for those that know nothing about the iwi, like to understand what to do. So 9:35, tomorrow 9.
1: Mm. So for someone like Randy that might have to attend a wedding or a funeral soon, so it does cover like protocols. Because like, I get PTSD when I see that. I just think of money.
2: Yeah.
3: 100%.
2: That's the biggest one that a lot of people have been bringing up as well, is the money.
1: Mm.
0: And as a non-poly as well, when you go to like a wedding or a funeral, the last thing that you want to do is disrespect, you know? So that's why, like, when you go, you don't want to, you're on your toes, you're asking questions, but it's like one of those ones where...
3: Yeah, but then also you're not really enjoying it for what it is. It's because your senses are heightened and you're like, I don't want to do anything wrong. So people from the outside are kind of like... And I'm just like, your uncle's laughing at me. Am I supposed to join in?
1: Mm.
3: Yeah, you know? So my experience... From the wedding side of things, because we weren't invited. You know what I mean? Like, we weren't invited properly.
1: Yeah.
3: Like, we're not part of the family. We're there to document what's happening on the frontier of a wedding, of a Polynesian wedding. So being there is kind of like, okay, cool. I know what I do and I know what ground I cover as a poly whose family it is that I'm going into, my family. It's a little bit different to navigate that when it's not your family.
1: If there's one thing you want everyone to be excited about with this, what would it be?
2: The epicness and also just seeing the beauty in the same Pacific cultures, but also the little differences that you know that everyone celebrates.
1: Mm.
2: Same weddings, but just everyone does it differently, bro, and it's cool to see.
1: Mm.
3: It's the same hype, eh?
2: Yeah.
3: But just slight differences. But we got this for you guys.
1: Oh, what is that?
3: You guys can gang come more to see who opens it. But that's a PR pack.
0: Hey, share it with me, man.
3: Open it. Yeah, man.
2: Okay. Inside there is everything that you need for your next Pacifica events.
3: With a starter kit.
2: Your starter kits. That's exactly what it is.
0: Explain what's going on there. What's in the box?
3: Yeah, right. Hold on.
1: It looks like a supper. I'm excited. There's a can of Sprite.
3: Yeah.
1: There's some hand sanitizer, some tissues, chewing gum. A comb, some breath mints, a say. Are these milk biscuits? They are milk biscuits. Wow.
2: Yes.
1: Some fragrance.
3: Vaseline.
1: These are all the things that you need for a wedding and a funeral.
3: And on the bottom, there's a Yeah, Love, Lover.
1: Oh, snap. I'll take that.
3: Yo.
1: Oh, Randy, you take it for when you get keeping.
2: Yeah.
3: Oh, sorry, we didn't bring a tank top for you.
0: One more time, just for the people that are just tuning in, what is this called? Where can we find it? All that good stuff.
3: 400 Weddings and a Funeral, and it's streamed on TVNZ Plus, and it will be showing on TVNZ One at 9:35 PM.
1: Awesome. Hey, thank you so much for the invitation to the premiere that was last night.
3: Hey, that's got nothing to do with us. We're just the hosts.
1: Can you come to the interview? Oh, yeah, but where was my invite? Oh, yeah.
0: We appreciate you guys. Thank you so much for your time.
3: Thank you.
0: Right now, though, we are back into the beat. Here is some Calvin Harris, Frank Ocean, the Migos. This one is Slide here on my.

0: The My Home Run.
1: Your new favorite fried chicken awaits you at

0: off his latest album, I'm Home to Wehi, the man himself. That one is damn. You got the My Home Run, Nate and Randy. This is a little bit of a music update for anyone that is anticipating the new Drake album, Iceman. So for those who don't know, so Drake was under Universal, so UMG. Iceman's going to be the final album off UMG. And then also at midnight, he's releasing two other albums as well.
1: Wow.
0: So I don't know how to pronounce this. I'm pretty sure it's Habibti or Habibi. One of those. And then Made of Honor.
1: So those are the names of the two new albums.
0: Those are the two new albums that are going to drop at the same time as Iceman. But Iceman is the final album that is going to be with Universal. And then for those that didn't know, Drake's going independent.
1: Wow.
0: Yeah, which is kind of like a...
1: Has he paid back his loan?
0: I'm not too sure. But he's currently under that lawsuit at the moment with Universal. But yeah, man, so you're not just... You can't just be expecting one album. There's going to be three. But I feel like because the last one with Universal, so like the Iceman album, I feel like the bangers are going to be on 2 and 3.
1: Sure. Makes sense.
0: You know what I mean? So, yeah. Iceman, Habibti, and Made of Honor all dropping very, very soon today for your Friday. If you love Drake, this day's for you. Hey, we're back into the beats coming up next. 3 minutes away. Make sure you guys keep it locked on my.
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7: Mainly clear for Auckland with a low of 9 degrees overnight. Out of town on the northern to Constellation Drive, just under 40 minutes at the moment. We're heavy getting out of town. Also heavy Northcote Point to Esmond Road and slow north to Constellation Drive. And to Silverdale, we're slow Albany to Snow Planet, just under an hour. On the southern, an hour to Monaco. We're heavy to Mount Wellington and heavy on and off from there. The southwestern, we're heavy south from Nielsen Street.
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3: All thanks to Popeye's famous Louisiana chicken. No Shay on the show today, but you do have the boys, Nate and Randy, holding it down.
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3: All right, we'll get into that coming up in the next couple songs. Right now, though, we are back to the BTS Dave Timms. This one is right.

let's get the party started. See you at the bar, you was hardly talking. That's when I knew that your heart was scarring. Friends to lovers need a part to star in. Like, wait, babe, let me

0: Nija Mystic, that one is Nija 101, throwing you back to 2008. You got the My Home Run, Nate and Randy. And it is 4 o'clock, which means it is time for Opinion Olympics.
1: Yes. Hello, everybody. My name is Nate Now, and it is my turn today to share my opinion and stand 10 toes down. And my one is to do with the internet and men. My opinion is men that argue in the comments section of women's posts on the internet are broke, ugly, and angry at themselves. Because there's no other way I can explain why you're fighting with women you don't know in the comments sections. I was randomly scrolling last night, and I don't know what's wrong with my algorithm, but I come across the sprinter, and she was just doing her warm-up.
2: Yes.
1: And then she was running her 100 meters back and forth, and obviously she was wearing what sprinters wear.
2: Yeah.
1: Like short shorts, the spikes, and a singlet. And I see comments like, I would never go out with a girl like you. Yuck. And then I see another one. What an embarrassment to whoever dates you for wearing those short shorts. I see another man write, attention seeker with those shorts. Then I click on all these men's profiles. I'm like, first of all, you guys will never ever be in the same league as this woman.
2: Right, 100%.
1: Two, get a job, because this guy's just taking selfie videos of him smoking. I was like, what is wrong in your brain? We are scrolling past and you have to comment something.
2: Yeah, some people live for the social media comment section.
1: Mm.
2: It seems like it's like their hobby.
1: Yeah.
2: And it's what they do, like a part-time job almost.
1: Yeah, so it's just weird, man. Even like locally as well. Like we have, influencers do what influencers do and they just post up stuff, right? And then you see random guys, and it's sad because I know some of them. Because I'm like, why is this appearing? And I see who liked it, and I was like, oh, yeah. So I click on the comment section, and I see someone I know going, oh, yuck, put on some clothes.
2: Yeah.
1: It's like, you don't even know them. What are you doing?
2: We've said this before. If you've got nothing nice to say, don't say it at all. Especially in the comment section, man.
1: But also, as a man, right? Like, let's say you're heterosexual. As a man, and you're scrolling something.
2: Mm-hmm.
1: And you do see, like, an attractive woman.
2: Mm-hmm.
1: Why are you angry? Why are you angry? What's going on in your life? You're like, I hate that you're beautiful. What's the problem here? What am I not seeing?
2: Let them be. Let them be.
1: Yeah. So anyway, if you would like to respond to my opinion, 463 is the number to text. It's always open. You can ring us as well. 0800. When my 0800-946-624. Have you ever commented something angry?
2: Nah. Not in the comment section. Like, not. To be honest, on social media in general, I feel like I'm away from all that stuff.
1: Yeah.
2: Apart from the stuff that I post and the things that I like, that's it.
1: Have you ever seen an attractive woman online that just pissed you off?
2: Never. They always make me happy.
1: Like, I don't understand. Why are you fighting with this woman? Why are you guys angry in the comment section?
2: If you have anything to add, or maybe you wanna, like harp on with with Nate's opinion here for Opinion Olympics, let us know. 463 0800 with Mike. We'll talk about it more coming up next. Here's Baby.

0: teas in pub too.
1: Where you at?
0: At the house with it, watching sinners.
1: Who you with?
0: On the couch with my favorite sinner. I was about to, but you convinced us. Should I decorate her walls or log off to Pinterest? Never too late to meditate on emotional attachments. Even if I

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1: The My Home Run with Nate and Randy.
2: You know I got it, baby. What do you want? You know I got it.

0: Ashanti, that one is Baby on the Mind. Nate and Randy. If you are just locking in, there's what we like to call Opinion Olympics. Someone from the show steps up to the podium and stands 10 toes on an opinion that they want to get off their chest. Today was Mr. Nate, now his turn.
1: Hello, everybody. My opinion is men, grown men, that argue in the comments section of women's posts on the internet. You gotta be this. You have to be broke, ugly, and angry at yourself, because I cannot explain. I cannot understand why you're fighting with women you don't know.
0: That's the part. That's the kicker.
1: Yeah.
0: It's the you don't know them part. They're not in the same country as you part.
1: Yeah. But they're so adamant they need to get something off their chest. And some of the messages that I've seen or the comments are like, I would never go out with like a girl like you. Yuck. And it's some guy who looks like, I don't even want to say, like, we'll make them a 2 out of 10, right? And they're arguing with a woman who's an athlete, and all she's doing is just practicing her sprints, like in athletic attire, wearing spikes on a running track, sprinting, right? Timing her times. And you got all these men writing things like, what an embarrassment to whoever dates you with those short shorts.
0: So, bro, I have to wear this for my, yeah, for my job. Also, what makes you guys think that, like, that person wants to go out with you anyways?
1: Yeah.
0: That's crazy. Everyone on 463 is essentially agreeing with you. I'll just read some of them out. Someone goes, they're all bums for real. This one goes, I think they're just all insecure bum losers. Couldn't agree with you more, Nate. And someone texted through and goes, totally agree. A lot of these men are just projecting.
1: There's a message that comes through going, Nate, you should know better. As a man of God, I'm just letting them know that they should be embarrassed of themselves. No need to post all that skin on the internet.
0: Nah, come on, man.
1: Do you know how you were born? Do you know what your parents were doing? They weren't shaking hands, mate. What are you talking about?
0: Yeah, that's...
1: like I said to Randy before, like, you know, if you're just scrolling, you know, on your For You page, and then you do see someone that's attractive, right? And you're like, huh, good for you.
0: Yeah.
1: But imagine scrolling and you see someone that's attractive, you go, oh my Lord, I need to comment something about what
0: so
1: you're wearing.
0: Bad.
1: That's why I feel bad for the girls that we work with at MyFM. They deal with us every day.
0: Mm-hmm.
1: Every day.
0: It also goes to show how much time you have as a person. Like, touch some grass, get a hobby, maybe find a job.
1: We all have access to the Home Run Instagram account, and I've seen someone sending a DM trying to get Shay's attention. One, she's gay, guys.
0: Yeah.
1: Come on.
0: She swings for the other team.
1: Two, why is your wife and kids in the profile pic? Come on. Come on, mate. Cut it out.
0: Oh, man.
1: Damn.
0: Good opinion today.
1: Send it to your kids' school.
0: That's another discussion, man.
1: That's my opinion today.
0: Hey, we're back into the beats right now. Here's some Snoop Dogg.

0: That one has fallen here on the My Home Run, Nate and Randy.
1: Headlines.
2: The FIFA World Cup final just got a halftime show and they are not messing around. How about this for a name? Madonna.
0: No way.
2: Yeah, way.
0: She's going to be performing.
2: She'll be performing. Ooh. Alongside Shakira.
0: Damn.
2: Yeah. As well as BTS. So they'll be headlining a Super Bowl style performance at the FIFA World Cup final that's happening on July 19th at MetLife Stadium in New Jersey.
0: Wow.
2: It's going to be huge, man. So
0: FIFA World Cup, I heard, is across multiple countries as well, eh?
2: It's the most watched sport in the world.
0: Damn.
2: So Coldplay's Chris Martin, he's curating the whole thing. Kids, Sesame Street's going to be there. The Muppets are somehow involved.
0: Okay.
2: Yeah. 6 billion people are expected to watch the World Cup, with a couple billion tuning in for the final. Everyone's calling it the biggest stage ever.
0: Big. Oh, damn. Is this because they've, so in the past there's never been like a halftime performance this big?
2: Last time FIFA trialed a halftime show, it went well over the regulation 15 minutes and actual soccer purists, football purists,
0: yeah,
2: got pissed off.
0: Okay.
2: They're like, we just want our soccer.
0: Because I know that the FIFA World Cup is a big deal. Haven't really heard too much about a halftime show, but I know that they may like fire like tracks for it. So like, for example, 2011, I'm pretty sure. Shakira's Waka Waka, you know? I'm pretty sure at the time this was one of the most streamed songs of that year.
2: Probably the most played song in Samoa. So Shakira, she'll be performing the official tournament anthem, and she's donating 100% of the proceeds to children's education worldwide.
0: Is she still dating that Spanish soccer player, PK?
2: Let me check my texts. I don't know, man. I got no idea.
0: Sorry, man.
2: Anyway, those are your headlines. All thanks to ANZ. Switch to ANZ today. Search ANZ Renault Loan.
0: This guy.
3: Sorry, man.
2: Yeah, I'll just ring her up.
0: No, sorry. The way that you're talking about it, it sounded like you're a football purist.
2: I was talking about Shakira.
0: Oh, sorry, man. Hey, we're back into the beats up next. 4 minutes away. Make sure you guys are keeping it locked. On my.
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9: Looking clear for Auckland, a low of 9 overnight. On the northern to Constellation Drive, we're heavy out of town. Moderate to heavy from the Harbour Bridge to Esmond Road and slow to Constellation Drive. To Silverdale, an hour. It's slow at Albany to Snow Planets. On the southern, an hour and 5 to Monaco. An hour and 25 to Jury. It's crawling Ellerslie and heavy again from Mount Wellington. On the northwestern, Massey, 30 minutes. It's heavy westbound, St Luke's to Te Atatū.
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0: Buddy Schultz away here. That one is Catch a Wave. Hey, on the My Home Run, Nate and Randy, just real quickly, if you are a Drake fan, all three Drake albums are now available on all streaming platforms.
1: I was just reading about this guy who got a $12,000 payout.
0: Oh, the guy who got fired having a busy schedule.
1: He got fired by text message for having a busy personal life. So the guy, I don't even want to say his name, so he's just going to enjoy his 12 grand in peace. But he worked a car sales job for just 6 working days when his boss texted him. And this is what the text said. We understand there's a lot going on in your personal life. The thing is, this poor bloke already told his boss, saying, hey man, I got some physio appointments.
0: Yeah, as far as ankles.
1: I got lawyer meetings. And he said all of that during the job interview. And they said, yeah, all good. 6 days later, fired by text.
0: And then also in that text as well, they were trying to guilt trip him by saying like, oh, we were going to train you to do something, but like, never mind. Oh man.
1: $6,000, he was awarded $6,000 for humiliation and loss of dignity, plus $6,000 in lost wages. That's not a bad payout for six days.
0: Yeah, hard out. But also, it's like, man, like, now you got to go out and find another job. And you already know how, like, saturated the job market is at the moment.
1: Unless, put her on black.
0: Do you want to get more?
1: I'm just kidding, man. But it is, like, I'm trying to see it from the boss's side. Like, some of these laws, I know they're there to protect, like, both parties.
0: Yeah.
1: But imagine you interview someone and they're just useless. But you have to keep them on because of the law.
0: Yeah.
1: Yeah.
0: True.
1: Because we know some people that have worked here that always got something going on. It's like, oh, I have to go to this appointment. Oh, my uncle's sick. Oh, I've got to go to this funeral.
0: Yeah.
1: Oh, my auntie's getting married in Tokoroa. Oh, damn.
0: That was way too specific. Sorry.
1: Anyway, we'll move on. But you know what I mean?
0: Yeah, I know what you mean.
1: To do a job and they're like, oh, I've got all this stuff going on.
0: I think where the frustration lies is that he had the conversation already about things that are busy in his personal life.
1: Yeah.
0: You know, like, I have to be here. But the boss said, yeah, don't worry, we'll work around it. Like, we got you. And then to be let go, it's like, oh man, like, I would understand if they didn't have the conversation, but they did.
1: Yeah. I feel bad for this guy. I also feel bad for business owners who are trying to navigate this thing, because people automatically assume that people that own businesses are rich.
0: Yeah.
1: They are barely doing it, man.
0: Also, the news is sad because in their article, it shows exactly where the job place is. Hey, we're back into the beats right now. J. Cole Miguel, this one is Power Trip. Here am I.

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0: That one is Honor here on the My Home Run, Nate and Randy. And just a quick reminder, it is New Zealand Music Month, and Dish from the My Hot 20 is bringing you the My Hot Kiwi Countdown, which is going to kick off 7 p.m. May 25th, so about a couple weeks away now. 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And remember, it doesn't need to be just hip-hop and R&B Kiwi songs. It can be any type of genre.
1: Can you name a song?
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1: That's not hip-hop and R&B?
0: Like Slice of Heaven, Sir Dave Dolvin. That's not hip-hop and R&B, right?
1: No, no, but one that you like.
0: I do like that song.
1: Oh, sorry.
0: This is an opportunity to you have, for you guys to have a chance to have your say about what Kiwi songs deserve to be at that number one spot. What song would you put at number one if you just... Sorry, I know I'm putting you on the spot, but...
1: I'll probably go... For one that I enjoy, I'll probably go Shefu Sitting Inside My Head.
0: Shout out to Shefu. He just got inducted into the New Zealand Music Hall of Fame, by the way. Congratulations, Shay. And everyone who votes, you go on the draw to win a Kiwiana hamper built by Dish. And also, there is a $500 Waitomo fuel voucher in there as well.
1: Did you say Dish built it?
0: Yeah, he built it, yeah.
1: Oh, creatine. Is that what's in there?
0: What, creatine?
1: The creatine, protein powder.
0: It's a Kiwiana hamper.
1: Oh, sorry.
0: So there's like Kiwi snacks and not creatine. Shout out to Dej on the My Hot 20 for putting this countdown together. Again, it starts Monday, 7 p.m. May 25th. We are back into the beats right now. Here's Missy Elliott. This one's working on mine.

0: home run, Nate and Randy. If you're just finishing work right now, coming up in the next 3.5 minutes, we do a thing called Rush Hour, where essentially we get a DJ in here to play music nonstop for half an hour straight, and DJ Jordan Lee joins us on the ones and twos coming up next for your Rush Hour. So if you want to get your requests in early, text them through on 463, but that's going down next. Here on
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3: Mainly clear for Auckland, a low of 9 degrees. The northern to Constellation Drive, moderate to heavy from the CBD to after Takapuna. And it's an hour to Silverdale, with heavy patches from Albany to Snow Planet. On the southern, an hour and 5 to Monaco. We're crawling to Penrose, slow after Mount Wellington and to Jury. It's about an hour and 20. It gets heavier from Papakura. Over on the southwestern, we're heavy south from Hillsborough Road.
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0: Kia ora, yes, welcome into Rush Hour for a Friday. This is where we get a DJ, DJ Jordan Lee, for today. We'll jump on the decks for half an hour straight, just straight bangers. So if you want to get a request in, text it through on 463. But it is all thanks to Popeyes. We love that chicken from Popeyes. Jordan Lee, when you're ready, my man.

0: Today for your rush hour, taking you through if you're on your way home. Hopefully that did something for you. I hope you got ready for your weekend with whatever you're getting up to. We're back into the beats up next, 4 minutes away. Make sure you guys are keeping it locked on Mine.
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5: Mainly clear, a low of 9 degrees for Auckland. Out of town to Constellation Drive on the northern, 36 minutes. Heavy patches from the CBD to after Ismond Road. It's slow from there to Silverdale. Still about an hour. It's heavy around Albany and slow there to Snow Planet. To Massey on the northwestern, 40 minutes. We're heavy west to Lincoln Road. And the southern to Monaco, about an hour. It's heavy essentially all the way out.
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0: 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My Throwbacks. Taking you back to 1994.
2: Regulators. We regulate any stealing of his property. We're damn good, too. But you can't be any geek off the street. 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Earn your keep.

0: the hottest up in R&B. It's from Travis Scott. Kendrick Lamar, that one is Goosebumps here on the Home Run.
1: Headlines.
2: Tesla has recalled 173 Cybertrucks because the wheels might fall off. Cracks in the brake rotor can cause the wheel studs to separate from the hub, making the vehicle harder to control and potentially sending a wheel rolling off down the road independently.
0: That's, how many, sorry, did you say?
2: 173.
0: That's scary, man, because it's like you'd think that in a big factory like Tesla, they would do all of these tests, they'll make sure everything's running 100, and you'd think that the wheels are some of the most important parts of a car.
2: But also, because Elon Musk is behind it, and he likes to show people how hard he works,
0: yeah,
2: he actually sleeps at the factory.
0: Or like he lives there.
2: Like he has an office there. He tends to sleep there from time to time, and he likes to show people that he works so hard that he sleeps there. I'm not going to trust the factory where the guy who's designing stuff is falling asleep at his desk. So, yeah. The recall covers 2024 to 2026 models fitted with 18-inch steel wheels. And here's the thing. If you own one, if you feel some vibrating, just take it back straight away. You have to, this is what I said, you have to feel the vibrating before it makes a noise. If it starts to make a noise, just stop.
0: Okay.
2: What a mean email to get.
0: But also, people just driving Teslas right now.
2: Those are your headlines. All thanks to ANZ. Switch to ANZ today and search ANZ Renault Loan.
0: We're back into the beach right now. Here is Sun and Water. This one.

0: YG, $10. That one is Teach You How to Love Me here on the My Home Run. Nate and Randy. Hey, we're back into the Beats Up next. 3.5 minutes away, and we're going to give you some details in case you are headed down or headed up to Raglan for the World Surf League Championship Tour. We've got some more details coming up next, so make sure you're keeping it locked on mine.
1: Cool world.
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4: Mainly clear, a low of 9 degrees for Auckland. On the northern to Constellation Drive, around 30 minutes at the moment. It's moderate to heavy all the way out. To Silverdale, 45. It's low Albany to Derry Flat. The northwestern to Massey, just under 35. It's heavy west to Lincoln Road. And the southern, 40 minutes to Monaco. It's heavy to Penrose and slow south from there to Jury. Heavy patches south from Monaco, 56 minutes.
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26: No Shay on the show today, guys. She's been away for the past couple of days now, feeling not too well. So hopefully she's back on the show Monday 3 p.m. But just hey, real quickly, if you're headed down or headed up to Raglan for the World Surf League Championship Tour, it's going down at Manu Bay from the 15th to the 25th of May by Corona Cero New Zealand Pro, presented by them, and Bonzoi. 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
26: Oh
27: yeah, something that is back in fashion that I'd like to share with you.
26: Okay, we'll get into that next. Make sure you're keeping it locked. You got me hooked, bro. I can't wait to hear this. This one is Risk It All, Bruno Mars. On my

0: French Montana here on the my here on the my here on my hottest here on my the hottest of pop and R&B. There you go. The my Randy.
1: Now we all know that Randy is the fashionista across all of MediaX and MyFM, but I thought I'd share some news with you that I just saw, and it might explain why you've got such a collection of unique shoes.
0: Okay.
1: So they're saying that ugly shoes are officially having a moment, and they are back in, and they're quite serious about it.
0: I don't think they never left.
1: Really?
0: Yeah, I feel like for me, the more unique the shoe looks, the more I want it, to be honest. But that's just me.
1: So what are the split toe shoes that you like to wear?
0: They're called tabbies. They're like a Japanese style shoe. Infamously known from the brand, one of the brands, Mason Margiela, kind of like took that and then made it super, super expensive and then kind of made it like exclusive. And now everyone's kind of doing it.
1: I remember wearing those years ago, and I used to mock you about being a Ninja Turtle.
0: Yeah, you did.
1: They've gone mainstream now, right?
0: Yeah.
1: Yeah, so we're talking split toe shoes, like, what do you call them again?
0: Tabbies.
1: Tabbies, sneaker loafer hybrids, and also one that white people like to wear a lot is the five-toed sneakers.
0: Yeah, I've seen a lot of people wear those too. I actually really like those. Apparently, they're really, really good for the gym.
1: Mm.
0: But like, it's also good for people that just like to walk everywhere too.
1: Yeah.
0: Because apparently it makes you feel like one with like nature and whatnot. But
1: so this is what the fashionistas are saying. They're saying that it's deliberate wearing unique shoes, and it's a signal that you're culturally switched on, self-aware, and not trying too hard. Basically, the uglier the shoe, the more fashionable the person.
0: I have a take on it.
1: Go on.
0: I don't think it's the uglier the shoe, the more fashionable the person, because it's not about what you wear, it's how you wear it. So I could own, let's just say hypothetically, some of the most expensive clothes in the world, right?
1: Mm.
0: But when I put it together and I put it on, it doesn't look right.
1: You're just being mean to DJ Severe and his Jordans. That ain't going with everything. No,
0: it should always come down to how you wear it, not what you wear, if that makes sense.
1: That makes sense. So they're saying that, have you heard of Mary Jane sneakers?
0: Yeah.
1: So they're up 350% this year alone.
0: Do you know what a Mary Jane is?
1: Is it like a ballet flat sort of?
0: Yeah, like it's like a the top of the foot is open and there's a strap across it. It's kind of like what schoolgirls would wear to school.
1: Big women been wearing those for years, eh? No, because they're easy to slip on and they'd have to tie them up.
0: Yeah, okay.
1: Nah, am I right or am I wrong?
0: Yeah, I guess so. Yeah.
1: Oh, because, you know, as a bigger person, you always notice what other bigger people are wearing.
0: Yeah.
1: Wearing. And I always see, like, the bigger girls, they've been wearing those for, like, it's not a new thing.
0: Yeah. Brands like Doc Martens and a lot of the shoe brands that are kind of like dressier are taking Mary Jane's by storm.
1: You know what? A shoe that I just could never get into and I don't like? Gumboots.
0: Yeah, I don't think gumboots.
1: I know guys like to wear them to show that they're outdoors, but like, bro, they're so uncomfortable.
0: Right. As long as you're not wearing them for like, I feel like not the purpose that they're made for, then I'm okay with you wearing them. Like if you're a hunter and whatnot, or you're out in the farm and you're wearing gumboots, by all means, go hard. But if you're like wearing them to the club or like with your jeans, don't do that.
1: Well, see, I'm the opposite. I can only wear them around town, but as soon as I'm walking in mud because I get stuck, I'm like, nah.
0: That's their purpose, Nate.
1: Yeah, I know.
0: That's like me going, hey, bro, I'm just going to go to the mall. I'm going to chuck my rugby boots on.
1: Shush. Anyway, there you go. There's some fashion advice for me.
0: Hey, we're back into the beats right now. I'm impressed, man. Selena Gomez on this track as well. It's called Calm Down. On my...

0: Chili Bars right there, Black. 2 Chainz, new music. That one is Sunday again here on the My Home Run.
1: Headlines. This one here is going to be a little bit hard to fathom, but I find it very interesting. So there's a US citizen who's been convicted of running a secret Chinese police station in the middle of New York City. Do you know how this works? That's actually insane.
0: No, because why would they... My first thought went to, why would you need it to be Chinese?
1: So, picture this, right? You're a Chinese national. You move to the US.
0: Yeah.
1: You integrate into the US. But the Chinese people are going, no. Just because you live in America doesn't mean you can't stop following our rules.
0: Oh. Hey. Power trip.
1: So you go there like, yes, freedom. And then you get this... Just so you know, we've got a secret police station here watching you all the way from China. Buzzy,
0: that's gangster.
1: So the US found out about it. Like, hey, who said you could have a police station here? So they occupied an entire floor above a ramen restaurant in Chinatown.
0: Damn.
1: So above the restaurant was an actual Chinese police station. So the FBI found out and they're like, oh, no.
0: Hey, that's not how it works.
1: That's not how it works, mate. So the guy that was running the Chinese police station, he's looking at 30 years in prison. And then China's come out going, we don't know that guy.
0: But did they have like uniforms and stuff?
1: Nah.
0: Oh, so they were like pretty. So it was kind of like a.
1: He had a badge. Make up these fake taxi badges. Sorry, fake police. Sorry.
0: Your history. Sorry. Like
1: fake police, I mean. Fake police.
0: Nah, you fake taxi.
1: Anyway.
0: What I want to get.
1: Those are your headlines.
0: Make it to the meetup next 4 minutes away. Make sure you're keeping a lot of money.
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3: 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And he goes, but with the help of you and your community, that dollar could help them fly it for another year. And he was in the middle of that sentence. I'm like, man, this guy's good. It's all off the top. He's not reading. My phone starts ringing. I have a look at it. It's my missus. I answer it. She goes, I'm just calling you so you can get out of this.

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1: My,
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0: Oh, is that your Tesla parked outside?
3: Oh, indeed it is, my brother.
0: Oh, manga.
2: Manga. 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Try speaking te reo today.
1: My.
4: Mainly clear, a low of 9 for Auckland overnight. On the northern to Constellation Drive, 30 minutes. It's moderate to heavy on the Harbour Bridge to after Takapuna and slow around Sunny Nook. To Silverdale, 45. It's slow through Snow Planet. It's about 35 on the northwestern to Massey. Heavy point shift to Rosebank and slow west from Mavair. And on the southern, 35 to Monaco. It's heavy patches out to Highbrook Drive.
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0: Breezy, Chris Brown, Young Thug here on the My Home Run. 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
1: Happy Friday, man. Excited for Friday. But short and sweet shift after 7 p.m. tonight, just counting down 20 of the hottest hip-hop and R&B tracks from around the world. But also I wanted to know, like, you know, what's some things that you reckon people could have warned you about before becoming an adult?
2: Oh,
1: I'm at that stage of my life now, you know, you got to look at that ring. I just got told that you're meant to buy 3 rings.
0: What?
1: The proposal ring, the wedding ring, and then apparently you got to buy your own ring.
2: Oh, yeah, now that makes sense.
1: Yeah.
0: It's a lot of money, man.
1: That's a lot of, bro, no one warned me about it.
0: And that's not even like the wedding stuff. That's just the rings.
1: Oh, yeah, the wedding stuff.
2: Are you actually looking at stuff?
1: No, I was just having a geezy because I was in, you know, it's that time of my life, that point of my life where I got to, you know, keep it so I can start putting money towards it.
0: I respect that. I respect that.
1: But, man, that's expensive, eh? Like, shout out to the Usos who have to buy 3 rings, man. That's...
2: Yeah, but the great thing about it is that when you surprise your partner with the ring, they don't have to know where it comes from, right?
1: Oh.
2: They don't know how much they need to. They don't need to know how much it was costing, where you got it from, if it's old, if it's new.
0: Also, another place, $3, $4, $5.
1: But no, I've been looking into it, man. So I just wanted to see if there's other things out there that we could have been warned about as adults. And also, I wanted to touch on FIFA World Cup, the finals. They got the best halftime show.
0: Yeah, we kind of touched on that earlier today, but it is a huge lineup. In case you missed it,
1: that lineup is crazy, man.
2: It's a bit of you.
1: Yeah,
2: it is a bit of you.
1: It's a bit of me. It's better than the Super Bowl halftime show, to be honest.
2: Ooh. I can't even remember.
1: Yeah, who was this year?
0: I forgot who it was. Oh, it was Bad Bunny.
1: Oh, that's why. Nah, he's trash. Yeah. You didn't even understand what he was saying, man.
2: You know, it's funny. Or like the bandwagoners. Oh, it's Benito. Shush. Shush. Shout out to Tegan.
0: If you want to catch up with Dash on the My Heart 20, he's holding it down after 7 o'clock. Make sure to show him some love. Right now, though, we are back into the beats right now. Slung it down. Some Tims. I like the song, man. It's called What You Need. Here am I.

0: Bruno Mars. I just might wrapping up the Mile Home Run for a Friday, and that is us, so stunned and dusted for a week.
1: Awesome stuff, Randy.
0: Just to remind everyone of the sick tally, which we started about a few weeks ago. Shay's on 4 sick days, Nate's on 2 sick days, and I am on 1. What's the punishment again?
1: Oh, we haven't decided it yet, but we know it's going to be bad because we're trying to encourage the team to just come to work.
0: Yeah, be here, be present, unless you absolutely can't.
1: If it's one of those viruses that'll spread, then just stay home. But if it's something like a sore tummy, just come, man. We've got toilets here.
0: But we did hear from the boss that Shay did sound pretty bad. So hopefully she's resting up.
1: She got a chest infection.
0: I see.
1: It's swollen. Can I make a shout out?
0: Yeah, sure.
1: I want to shout out my goruso, my bro, Tony Tuia.
0: Hey, shout out Tony.
1: Who this weekend will walk out for the Howard Hornets for his 250th premiership game.
0: Whoa, that's a lot of games.
1: That's a lot of games, man. I love this dude. He's the type of guy that you want to play next to if you do play rugby league. And shout out to him, his family that has supported his journey, to his partner, his kids, his parents, and all his friends. They're going to see Big Tony Tuia play his 250th game.
0: Shout out to you, Tony, man. Good luck for this weekend. It's our 250 games. That's no easy feat, man. A lot of people would have given up ages ago.
1: Hard. What are you up to this weekend?
0: What am I up to this weekend? Oh, I'm going to be at the Comedy Festival, New Zealand Comedy Festival. This weekend, I'm DJing.
1: Who are you DJing for?
0: It's the Joe Damon Show.
1: They're dry balls.
0: Yeah. I'm DJing for Joey D. But the lineup's huge. Us Gang is on that lineup.
1: Yeah.
0: Bubba's on that lineup as well.
1: Mm.
0: So it's going to be a good one. It's going to be a good one. If you're going to be in Auckland, and then I'm there on Tuesday as well in Wellington DJing, so.
1: True.
0: Yeah, what about you? What are you getting up to? Oh, Magic Round this weekend. You're just going to be glued to your TV, eh?
1: Stop trying to rush me, man. Stop trying to rush me so I don't talk about your comedy festival thing. Shout out to my Broncos. They'll be playing the Warriors this weekend. Man, honestly, if the Broncos win on Sunday, you guys will not hear the end of it next week.
0: Reality, though, like, honest opinion on the game, do you think the Broncos are going to win? Yes or no? Against the
1: Warriors? The Warriors should win.
0: Okay.
1: With the amount of talent they have and the injuries that the Broncos have, the Warriors should win. But if they don't, I will remind you every day.
0: Hey, that's us done and dusted. We will catch you guys back here on Monday, same time, same place, 3 p.m. Until then, we will catch you guys later. Peace!
2: 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She's a live on his Mutts Don't Heal World Tour. Heading up Auckland's Town Hall June 9th. 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
3: Mainly clear, a low of 9 degrees overnight for Auckland on the northern to Constellation Drive. Taking 20 minutes at the moment. We're slow off the Harbour Bridge to Wairoa Road. That's looking good past Albany North to Silverdale, 32 minutes. On the northwestern to Massey, 20. We're heavy Rosebank to Tautatu westbound. And on the southern, 27 to Monaco, 37 to Jury. Northbound, we are heavy Mount Wellington to Remuera. And southbound, slow Newmarket after Ellerslie.
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0: Yes, Tala Falava. Kia ora, welcome on into the My Hot 20 Countdown with Dish, hanging out with you for your Friday night. Happy Friday, whānau. We finally completed the working week and now we get to kick back, relax and enjoy the weekend. If you just wrapped up from Mahi, congratulations, you made it to the end of the working day. If you're on your way to night shift, hey, good luck, have fun. I'll be hanging out with you up until 9pm tonight. And then I'm going to be handing the reins over to my man DJ Jordan Leeds to mix it up on the ones and twos. As we normally do though, Whānau, we like to kickstart off our show with the previous night's number one. And last night we had a brand new number one on your My Hot 20 Countdown, LMA. This one is 100 on My

100 LMA, last night's number one on the Maha 20 countdown. Here with Desh, hanging out with you all thanks to our mate at Mapu Maya. I remember, lead with love when it comes to gambling harm. We're gonna get straight into your countdown, Fane, but coming up in the next three songs, we're gonna do a bit of a test there. I'm gonna show you what sort of songs you can vote for our Maha Kiwi countdown. Voting is open now. I'll tell you all about it after the next three songs. Right now, here's your number 20 for your Friday night, Don Toliver, Rema, Secondhand, on my.

0: Number 18 on your Maha Tony Countdown, Tyler featuring Zara Larsson. That one is She Did It Again. Here on your Maha Tony with this.
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0: All right, who wants a $500 fuel voucher? All thanks to our mates at Waitomo. That's what we have up for grabs, plus a pretty cool Kiwi hamper for our My Hot Kiwi Countdown. All you got to do is put in a vote. You got to let us know what your top 10 favorite Kiwi songs of all time are, and you will automatically go in the draw to win yourself a $500 fuel voucher, all thanks to Waitomo. Kiwis, fueling Kiwis. The countdown kicks off on May 25th, 7 p.m. here on the My Hot 20. We're going to change it up, whanau. I'm not going to do the My Hot 20 on the 25th of May. We're going to kickstart it off with our My Hot Kiwi Countdown. All thanks to our mates at Waitomo. And if you want to win yourself that voucher and that Kiwi hamper, text the keyword Kiwi through to 463. What are some songs that you can vote for? Obviously, you can vote for like the classics, right? You can vote for 1814. This is a given, though. Like, this is a song that's always gonna be like, when we're talking a countdown that's to do with My FM, of course, this is in there. But because it's the My Hot Kiwi Countdown, all songs are available. Any song, as long as it's a Kiwi artist. You can even vote for the Naked and Famous. We don't even play that here. But all thanks to your guys' votes, we could possibly play that. Or we could even play a bit of, you know, some old school, some Exponents. So get the voting, whanau. Whatever Kiwi song that you can think of under the sun, it can be included into the countdown as voted by you. Text the keyword Kiwi 3463 and I'll send you a link so you can put through your top 10 Kiwi songs of all time, and you will automatically go in the draw to win yourself a Kiwi hamper plus $500 Waitomo fuel voucher. How good is that, eh? Man, I wish you could play this out. I love that song, eh? We're going to get back into your countdown after this My Hot 20 Throwback. Pretty Ricky. This one is Your Body on Mike.

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1: This takes $5 million a year to run. And he goes, but with the help of you and your community, that dollar could help them fly it for another year. And he was in the middle of that sentence. I'm like, man, this guy's good. It's all off the top. He's not reading. My phone starts ringing. I have a look at it. It's my missus. I answer it. She goes, I'm just calling you so you can get out of this.

Olivia Dean, a couple minutes. That one was your number 16 here on your Maha 20 for your Friday night with Desh hanging out with you. Now, you guys have probably already seen all of your social media, but the man himself, Drake, has shocked the entire world by dropping not one, but three albums all in one day. So he has been teasing his main album, which is called Iceman. He put a massive ass block of ice in downtown in Toronto, and he put the release date in there, and then he got people to, you know, come and try and break the ice, find out what the date was. So that album itself was highly anticipated. But then today, while streaming, live streaming and announcing the Iceman release, Drake also released two other albums. I went and had a gaze at all three albums, and I'm not like a musical genius, but like there's a bit of a sound to each album. And I don't have a favorite because I'm not that big of a Drake fan, but I thought I'd bring some to the table so you guys can have a bit of a gaze. So the three albums he released was Iceman, of course, Maid of Honor, and Habibti. So this first track is from Maid of Honor. It's called Stuck.

So you can sort of hear that there's a bit of a difference between the two albums. Like one album, it's got like that real funky sound to it, and it's a bit more upbeat. And then Classic, I mean Avicii, is a bit more slow jam. And then of course the album that everyone's been harping on about, because that's the only album he's been teasing, Iceman. This song is called Make Them Know. I need you to think all these things.

apparently had to also like drop all three albums. Social media exploded with disbelief and hype, of course, with fans calling it one of the wildest surprise drops in hip hop history. Our streaming platforms reportedly struggled under the traffic spike, thousands reporting issues on Spotify, Apple Music. As soon as it released, music media says the move could revive a slow period for mainstream rap after Drake's long break and his feud with Kendrick Lamar dominated headlines just last year. Early fans' reactions are mixed but intense. Many are praising the ambition and production, while others think releasing three albums was a bit too much, and he might have just, you know, he might have just fell short. But you can go check it out for yourself. All three albums are up on all good streaming platforms now by the man Drake. We're gonna get back into the beach right now with the Maha Tini Heatseeker. It's on Jesse Reyes. This one is Hot and Sweet on my

Chris Brown, Leon Thomas, that one has fallen. You're number 14 for your Friday night on the My Heart 20 Countdown. And it's that time of the year, the Maori Row or General Row, if you're not sure on which one to pick. Those are Storm's got you. So Storm from My Days caught up with the Honey Fowler for a kōrero about the different options and what they could mean for you. So if you're Maori over 18, you can choose which role to enroll in. Your choice affects which candidate you can vote for, but it doesn't affect your party vote. So if you want to catch up on that kōrero so you can make a decision, text the keyword vote 32463 and I'll send you the full interview between Storm and Hone Fowler. All thanks to the Electoral Commission, Maori role or general role, no right or wrong, just what's right for you. This is good though. We can go and educate ourselves on these sort of things, because I need to upskill and that sort of stuff and learn. But if you want to check it out, text vote 32463 right now. Straight back into the beats, Rihanna, Drake. This one is What's My Name.

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1: Featuring Tims. That one is Rain Dance, your number 11 here on Yamaha 20 with Desh hanging out with you for your Friday night. We're gonna take a quick break from the beats, funny. Gonna be counting down the last 10 songs for the night in the next 3 minutes. Make sure to keep it locked on my.
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1: Yes, kia ora. Tala falava, welcome on into the My Hot 20 Countdown with Desh, hanging out with you all thanks to our mates at Mapu Maya. Remember to lead with love when it comes to gambling harm. Learn how at leadwithlove.nz. We're going to get into your top 10 for the night, whānau. But coming up in the next 3 songs, I got to tell you about this mean-ass halftime show. And to be honest, it's better than the Super Bowl one. We'll get into it after the next 3 songs right now. Here's your number 10 for your Friday night.
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Bit of a Maha Tuni throwback for your Friday night, throwing it back to 2002. Nelly, Kelly Rowland, that one is Dilemma here on your Maha Tuni with Desh hanging out with you. The FIFA World Cup 2026 kicks off on the 11th of June, and the final is set to be on the 19th of July. And also on the 19th of July, it's going to be a bit of history. The FIFA have decided to implement a halftime show for the 2026 World Cup final. And yes, headlining their halftime, co-headlining their halftime is Shakira. So they decided to put this together because obviously they've seen how the Super Bowl is like such a big event. The Super Bowl halftime is one of the leading factors for that big event. So they thought, you know, to make it more entertaining, make it a bit of a spectacle, they've partnered with Global Citizens to raise funds for children education programs. So this halftime is gonna like bring in some cash for them, and also to bring in some casual fans like myself. I didn't even know the FIFA World Cup was going down until I found out about this halftime show. So co-headlining will be, of course, Shakira. And to be honest, there's a lot of fans. These guys have a lot of fans. I'm not one of them, but yeah, you know, you gotta give respect where it's due. BTS.

0: Halftime Show. I'm the Queen, Madonna. When you call my name, it's like a little prayer. I'm down on my knees. So, like, it's about 50-50. Like, all the casual fans like myself, I'm very excited for this Halftime Show because I'm a big Shakira and Madonna fan. But then the loyal fans, like the real football fans, they're against it. They're like, man, you're Americanizing football. Just give us the football. We just want to watch it. Don't, you know, don't mess with our FIFA grand final, stuff like that. But nah, it's cool. You know, soccer is one of the biggest sports in the world, if not the biggest. And it'll be cool to have like a halftime show, you know, make it entertaining, man. Because let's be honest, it's boring. Like, no matter how you try to convince me that football's fun, it's not fun. It's just dudes running around kicking a ball, and you'll only score like one goal, if, you know, that's if you can score. So yeah, halftime show for the FIFA World Cup final, 11th of July, 19th of July if you want to check it out. We are getting straight back into your countdown. Here's your number 8 for your Friday night.
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0: Coco Jones, that one is Love a Girl. Here on your My Heart, Tony with Desh, hanging out with you for your Friday night interview. Tuned on in with Storm from My Days earlier today. You would have noticed that the show sounded a bit different. He was down at the World Surf League Championship down in Manu Bay in Raglan. And after Storm's surf lessons with Billy Stearman, they took a stroll through Raglan where Billy gave him like the lowdown on the local hangouts and hidden gems that make Raglan more of a surf destination. If you want to check out that video, text the keyword surf to 463. But yeah, Storm was down there hanging out with them today doing the show. Unfortunately, all three Kiwis that were a part of it have all been eliminated. So Billy Stearman, Alani Moss, and Tom Butland. So there's no more Kiwis in there. But if you do want to check it out, find out it's still going down at Raglan. From today until the 25th, the Corona Zero New Zealand Pro, presented by Bonzoi, brings the world's best surfers to Manu Bay in Raglan. It's stop number 4 on the 2026 Championship Tour, and the world title race is heating up. If you do want to check it out, worldsurfleague.com. But shout out to Storm, you got to hang out down there earlier today and, you know, report live and just paint a mean picture. Like, it sounded so cool, it made me want to go to the beach. But it was so cold, I didn't want to go to the beach. We're getting back into your countdown for your Friday night. Here's your top 5.
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0: round, you're my Hot 20 champion.
1: Yes, sir, that is right, Fano. It is that time of the night where we wrap up your countdown and wrap it up for the week. All things cellmates and Mapumaya, see the person, not the addiction. Just a quick recap from our top five. We had French Montana, Ever Since You Left Me at number five. Bruno Mars, Risk It All at number four. T.I., Let Him Know, your number three. And Chris Brown, Obvious, was your number two, which means our number one for tonight, Fano, running it back for another night in a row to wrap up the countdown for the week. LMA. This one is 100 on my

Your number one for your Friday night, the Mahatini Countdown. Wrapping up the countdown for the week, LMA with the 100. Hey, listen, I got some bonus tracks to play out for you guys so we can let also DJ Jordan Lee warm up on the ones and twos. Make sure to keep a lock right now, getting straight back into it. Wycliffe Jean, Akon, and Lil Wayne on this track as well. This one is Sweetest Girl.

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1: Kia ora, this is Jordan with a Y. I'm from Whangaroa in Samoa. This is mine and Chase Wood's new track, Dancing Gets To. It's a fun one, so get into it. You're

0: What a song to wrap up with, man. Coolio, Gangsta's Paradise. Here on your My Heart, Tinny with Dish, hanging out with you, and that is me. Done and dusted for the week. Finally, shout out to everyone who has tuned on in and texted through. I will catch you guys back here on Monday, 7 p.m. Hey, remember to get the voting, man. Text Kiwi 3463 so you can vote for our My Heart Kiwi countdown, and so you can go in the draw to win yourself a pretty cool hamper and $500 White Tomo fuel voucher. Who doesn't want free cash right now, man? I'll catch you guys back here on Monday, 7 p.m. Stay safe, stay blessed. Enjoy the weekend. Up the Waz, up the Fijian Drua. And yeah, you guys have fun, eh? See you later. Famine! I start to stutter when I
1: speak. Cold World.
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1: This takes $5 million a year to run. 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I'm like, man, this guy's good. 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He's not reading. My phone starts ringing. I have a look at it. 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She goes, I'm just calling you so you can get out of this.

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That's when I knew that your heart was scarring. 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

Turn up. It's the My Shit Party with your favourite NZ DJs. After cementing his spot as one of NZ's favourite artists in 2025, he's hitting the road to perform all over Aotearoa in 2026. My and Live Nation present Te Wehi. Celebrating the release of his new album, I'm Home, Te Wehi will be performing 6 shows this June in Hamilton, Auckland, Tauranga, Rotorua, Wellington,

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And he goes, but with the help of you and your community, that dollar could help them fly it for another year. 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
2: Let's go.
3: My, oh my, have we got some suggestions, right, coming through?
4: Nate reckons just a nice easy lay. Sure for later.
5: Oh, that's a very Gen Z one to do. Oh,
3: okay. Lay.
4: Rye reckons Ciao Bella.
3: Oh, Ciao Bella.
5: Bye.
3: I like this one. Says bye, don't die.
5: Bye, don't die.
4: That's a
5: bye.
4: Good one.
5: I might start using that one today,
4: I
5: man.
4: I want to see you next time, man.
3: Yeah.
4: Take care of yourself, man.
5: Yeah, hard out.
4: Yeah.
5: It's quite a lot of words you just delivered then. Hey, bye, don't die. I really want to see you tomorrow.
4: Okay? Stop there. Stop there. Word economy. What's this one? After a few beersies, it's see you later, crocodile. Gets the boys all the time. Oh, the lads get going today.
5: Yeah. Oh, later, bowl, boo-hole.
3: This one says, the way I say bye is I go, gee, did you hear what they were saying about you? And if they say what, I'm on the phone, I just hang up and leave.
5: Yeah.
3: I like this one from Annie.
6: Hey, Ro.
3: Hey, Ro.
4: Hey, Ro.
3: Hey,
4: Ro. All right, horse. Cheers, horse.
3: Yeah, cheers. Mosses said Toodles is my fave.
4: Oh, another one? Oh, leave you to it. Ah, I'll leave you to it. You fellas look busy.
3: Yeah, yeah.
5: I was just telling Aaron yesterday, man, I was done with you guys, eh?
4: Like, why?
5: I was done with everyone. I was just over it. I was just, time to go home. So I was just, I'm done with you guys. Done with you guys. And then I just walked out.
4: That's good.
5: Yeah.
4: Nah, I'm done with
5: I'm
4: you.
5: Done.
4: Had it up to here.
5: I'm done.
4: Mm.
5: Yeah.
3: This is, my dad would say, have a lovely day in paradise.
4: Oh.
5: Oh. See? Good way to mix it up today, my whanau.
4: Peace out, rabbit.
5: Sammy's here. Sammy, how do you say goodbye? Sammy.
6: Oh,
3: hoorah.
5: Hoorah.
4: Oh, hoorah.
5: Hoorah.
4: Hoorah.
3: Wait, how do you spell it? How do you spell it?
5: How do you spell it? He doesn't know.
6: We say tapo.
4: Can you hang up on him so we can say goodbye?
5: Hey, toodaloo, man.
3: Bye,
4: toodaloo,
3: man.
4: Toodaloo, sure.
5: Yeah.
4: There's
5: some good options there that people can mix it up today. Because bye is boring, bro. Bye is 2025. Yeah.
3: This one says, they say bye to their brother by saying, now get.
4: Now get.
3: Now get.
5: Now get.
4: How about you, rich boy? You got any ways to say goodbye that's different down in Blenheim?
7: I used to say, let's make like a baby and head out.
5: Oh, yeah, good, because head first.
4: That's good.
7: This one's good for AIDS. We can make like lesbians and lickety split.
3: Yo.
4: Oh, hasta la pasta.
3: Hasta la pasta.
8: If anyone's queer and listening out there, you can use this one. Stay gay.
5: I love that one.
4: That's top 20, yeah.
3: This is see turkeys. I'm off to soar with eagles.
4: Oh, man.
5: See you later, alligator.
3: Make like a sausage and roll.
4: Nate's on fire today.
3: Yeah, Nate's actually
4: my lord, Nate. Out of here like a bald man. That was off the top. That was off the top. That was on the text line.
5: Wait, I thought you just said Nate said that.
4: Nah, he said the
3: Rico
4: one before.
3: Said that one.
5: Oh, okay.
3: Yeah, make like a grandpa's teeth and gap.
5: Yeah.
4: Out the door, dinosaur.
5: Peace out, Girl Scout. That's my one today. No, I'm writing that one down.
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1: What were you up to at 20, 24, 29? Even if it's boring, come through and we'll judge you.
2: All right, Shruby Sexton, 20, married, 24, pregnant with third child, 29, pregnant with sixth child.
3: Oh, damn, man, you
2: really You've been busy, girl. You've been busy.
3: It's another Brown Von Trapp family again.
2: All right. This one said 20 working at BK, 24 working at a hostel, 29 working with electricians. Shout out to you, Annie. Yeah,
1: what nice, a life Annie. You've
2: That's
1: lived.
2: That's pretty cool.
3: But Annie, are you okay?
1: Oh, nice. Oh.
3: No Michael Jackson quote.
1: Come on, guys, give him something.
2: This says 20 uni, 24 graduated with masters and two kids, 29 married.
3: Wow.
2: That's a pretty good trajectory. Yeah. Trajectory.
1: Could be a new word.
3: I reckon I like around 28, 29 is a good year to get married.
1: Why is that?
2: Oh, well.
3: No, you're still 29?
1: Dickhead! I didn't see the trap. No, I understand.
2: It's not happening. It's not happening.
3: It will happen.
2: It's not going to happen.
3: It will happen.
2: The phone call's just gone. That's all right.
1: That's right, because we've got Eads to go to, who sits in the producer booth.
4: Yes. Hello.
2: Probably had the most sort of growth periods, I reckon.
4: Yeah, height, unfortunately, but in life experience.
3: Okay, yes. So 20. Yeah.
1: Again, like Aaron, really emote, so really bring it to life.
4: Okay, so 20. I was working full-time as a fitness coach.
2: Cool.
4: Spent my days yelling at people, telling them to do more burpees. I was also in a straight relationship.
2: Oh, a man.
4: I had a boyfriend.
3: Oh, my gosh.
4: Yeah. Man. It was crazy. It was a crazy time.
3: Damn, he would have such a complex now, eh?
1: Yeah. Is he still with us?
3: Oh. Yeah.
4: Yep.
3: Okay.
2: I turned her gay.
1: No, like in New Zealand. Aaron, relax.
4: I mean, he did have... So I can't say that. Anyway, moving on.
1: There's more there.
4: Moving
3: so
4: on.
3: That was 20, 24?
4: That was 20. 24, 2 years ago, I was coaching boxing. I was gay. I had no hair.
1: Oh.
4: And I haven't reached 29 yet.
1: How old are you now?
4: 26.
1: What do you want to be doing by 29? Do you still want to be at My
2: FM? Any goals?
1: Or do you want to finally be working at Hum FM?
4: No, I want to be at My... And I want to be
3: the boss.
4: No, I want to be potentially expecting at 29.
2: Oh, yeah, okay.
3: Cute.
4: But then also married before there. So we've got a lot to do.
1: Oh, you want 3 marriage years. Before kids?
4: Yeah.
1: Mix it up, man.
4: I'm traditional, man.
3: Are you?
2: I mean.
4: Gotcha.
1: No, you're not.
3: Damn, man.
1: That sounds like a good life, man. Do you reckon you'll still be friends with us at the age of 29?
4: Oh, I hope so.
2: Do you think we'll still be here?
1: Probably. I'll be cleaner by then.
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0: And now it's the Saturday catch up with the My Morning Crew. Let's
1: go! It's no secret that I have a fence or a gate that closes. It's electric.
2: Fire.
1: And the point of this that I love is so people can't just walk up to my door and knock on it, right? Mm. My beautiful fiance gets home from work yesterday. She forgets to close the gate. We walk inside. We've got no curtains. And what do I see? I see someone walking in. I look at the uniform. Looks familiar. Person works for Starship Foundation.
3: No.
1: Okay, baby, forgot to close the door. Someone's in the door.
3: Close the gate.
1: She goes, you got to grab it. So I go to the front door, open it. He goes, hey there, brother. I said, hey, man. He goes, man, nice tattoo. Asian guy. I go, oh, thanks, bro. He goes, would it be disrespectful if I was to get an Islander tattoo? I go, well, I mean, it depends if you're disrespectful when you get it. And I go, anyway, what are you up to? He goes, oh, sorry. Reason why I'm here. Forgot about that.
2: Not him engaging in the small chat.
4: Yeah, I was like, well, that's a great way to lead in, Chief. That's a great way to lead in.
1: He then goes, he's got an iPad. He goes, have you ever seen this before? Shows me a picture. I think it's the plane that they use to fly kids from the islands to New Zealand to Starship. They need emergency care. And he goes, see, this is for real big causes, not just the cold, like life-threatening diseases. And he goes, this takes $5 million a year to run. And he goes, but with the help of you and your community, that dollar that you could contribute to us today could help them fly it for another year. And he was in the middle of that sentence. I'm like, man, this guy's good. It's all off the top. He's not reading. My phone starts ringing. I have a look at it. It's my missus. I answer it. I go, hello. She goes, I'm just calling you so you can get out of this. So I go,
2: not the Bonnie and Clyde.
4: Are you okay? Do you need me right now?
1: So I go,
4: immediately.
1: I go, sorry, brother. I got to take this. Have a good day, though. And I walk back in. My missus is hiding. Close the gate. And then he's off.
4: Wow.
2: Wow, bro.
1: But Princess Diana once said, carry out a random act of kindness with no expectation of reward. That's all for today. Good night, dear though.
4: You've got a gate, eh?
2: Yeah, I got a gate.
4: Yeah, see, we're down a long driveway.
2: So they're not going to
4: No one's walking down there.
1: No.
4: Or sometimes there has been like twice there's been someone turned on, I just on the ring camera, I'm like, who are you? I'm good.
2: Does your gate not shut by itself?
1: Oh, shut up.
4: No. That was the one flex he had. One flex. Let him have it.
1: What
4: let him have
1: tick,
4: it.
1: Man. So yeah, Starship, man, I'll donate next year.
2: Oh, oh yeah. It's a weird time to be asking people for money. I know that there's some great causes that need to survive.
4: Mm-hmm. Yeah.
2: But at the same time, when I see people outside the supermarket, I just feel like when the times are tough right now and people are struggling to buy butter, it's a weird time to ask if people can be generous and donate to another cause.
1: 100%. And that's exactly what was going through my mind.
2: Okay, eat.
5: I messaged the group chat the other day. The people who are asking for donations are getting smarter because I was walking into the supermarket and he goes, oh, your shoelace is untied. I looked down. It's not untied.
4: Now that I got your attention, hey.
5: Yeah.
2: Well, that's basically what our old mate did to fame. It's like nice tattoo.
1: The sound.
6: Aaron, I went to Bunnings over the weekend and the Bunnings in Grey Lynn, you have like the escalators going up from the car park. And on the first floor, they're doing the sausage sizzle. So there's like a high school fundraising. And then on the next one, as you go up to, you have to go to the following one. So there's a little platform there. There's the SPCA there. And they've got like a bunch of dogs. And I'm like, oh, you guys know what you're doing.
2: Yeah, but also, but they've also double booked. And they're like,
6: yeah, true.
1: You guys can have downstairs. You guys can have the top of the escalators.
0: Your

0: My Wai, the Māori, with Te Māngai Pāho.
1: Kia ora, this is Jordan with a Y. I'm from Whangaroa in Samoa. This is mine and Chase Wood's new track, Dancing Gets To. It's a fun one, so get into it.

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1: A new research shows that the average person has between 12,000 to 60,000 thoughts per day, with many being repetitive or negative due to the brain's natural focus on spotting threats.
2: The old loopy loop.
1: So, are you saying I'm loopy? What?
2: Oh.
1: Psychologicus.
2: There you go, loopy. Jokes.
1: I've never said that before. Psychologicus.
3: Psychologist?
1: Psychologists say constantly replaying worries and stressful scenarios can increase anxiety and emotional exhaustion over time, especially alongside social media overload, poor sleep, and chronic stress.
3: Yeah.
1: We're all doomed, guys. We're all doomed.
3: See, here's the thing. Like, I know, talk to us, man. I'm going to use Fame as an example.
2: Why not?
3: You probably have negative thoughts.
2: Yeah.
3: But the way that Fame can just let go of something and go, whatever happens, happens.
2: Yeah.
3: It needs to be taught. It needs to be studied.
1: Yeah.
3: The way that you're just like, everything will work out.
1: I'm so envious of it.
2: Well, it helps because I got a little notebook next to my bed.
3: It's called your journal.
2: In my journal. And I just write down any thoughts that, you know, tend to go on in my mind before I go to sleep. It's a little 5-minute exercise. Prior to that, I have my little sleep hot chocolate. Before that, hold my rocks.
1: Also, I've noticed you've got a little rose quartz on your key ring.
3: Yeah.
1: I noticed that.
3: I just need some good energy around me.
1: Yeah.
3: Too many people around here drive me up the wall.
2: I just shared what I do, and all Eds is saying in my ear goes, you know how I know you're gay? You journal every
1: night.
2: That's true. That's crazy, man.
1: Okay. I was about to go, you want to share any wisdom with someone who is a bit of a warrior?
3: Yeah.
2: Write it down.
1: A bit of a negative thought.
2: Do you write stuff down?
1: That
2: helps.
1: No.
2: Or voice record it. Just go, I'm feeling honestly, if you

0: with my voice recordings.
1: Oh. Oh, really?
0: Especially after this place.
2: Yeah.
0: Johnny took my food again. Johnny didn't bring my yogurt.
1: Yeah.
0: He's just wearing a different hairstyle.
1: And so you just say the negative thoughts out loud and leave them in the abyss.
0: It's gone.
1: And then they're gone.
0: What do you do?
2: No, I have to speak it out loud.
1: Yeah.
2: Mm. And then it's out of my head.
1: Yeah.
2: And then I'm just like, I've said it now. It's done.
1: Yeah.
2: If you drive me out the wall again, I'll double down on it.
1: Wow.
0: Yeah.
2: You know, like I'll just keep going. Damn. I'll just keep, just, you got to speak it out loud.
1: Yeah, okay.
0: Yeah.
1: Sure. Should I start speaking them more?
2: Yeah, I reckon.
0: At home, maybe.
2: Don't bring them here. We're dealing with our own trauma.
1: I'm actually okay.
2: Yeah.
1: I'm actually okay, guys. I'm a bit of a worrywart, though. Bit of a worrywart.
2: You know how they always say that, you know, count your blessings because someone out there has got it worse?
1: Yeah.
0: No, that's the worst thing to
1: do. It's always relative to your own situation. Yeah.
2: But if they keep saying that and someone else has got it worse and then that person gets told the same thing, we should go on a search to try and find who actually got the worst.
0: I think I know who it would be.
2: You know, when they go, oh, someone's got it worse. Yo, who's that person?
1: Yeah.
2: Okay, go to them. Someone's got it worse than them.
1: Because eventually there's going to be one person that has it the worst.
2: The worst. Who is that person?
1: You know?
0: It's dangerous territory.
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3: I got one question. You just got to give me a yes or no, okay? Because, man, I reckon people who are doing this are moving differently, man.
4: I love this question. It's my favorite one.
3: All the way from Hauraki this morning. Uro's here. Hi, Uro.
4: Hello.
5: Or is it Ro?
6: Morena. Morena.
4: Morena.
6: It's Ro. It's whatever you want.
3: Bro, are you a person that leaves Google reviews after you visit somewhere?
4: Ugh.
6: Oh.
3: Like, do you rate places?
6: Koha.
3: Yeah, okay.
4: Thank you.
5: Oh, okay.
3: Quentin, good morning. Do you rate places? Do you review places, like, Quinty, on Google?
7: Oh, no.
3: Okay. Okay.
4: He's a real man.
3: Aroha from Palmy. Do you rate places on Google?
4: Yep.
6: I do.
4: Yeah, you can tell it, the name.
3: Yeah, okay, Aroha. Are you...
6: Okay, nah, but you get, like, gift vouchers and stuff sometimes.
5: This is true, sis. This is true.
4: Ghetto.
3: Shut up. Aroha. Last place you rated?
6: The herb farm.
4: Isn't that just called a dealer's?
6: That's outside of Ashes.
5: Yeah. Oh, yeah. Okay.
3: In the Manawatu. Jordan, do you leave Google reviews?
8: Depending on the service, really.
3: Okay.
8: If it's good service, then yeah, definitely.
4: Okay, where's the last place you left the review, cuz?
8: Place in Turkey. I went to Turkey last year and... really good service and gave me 10 out of 10.
5: I love that.
3: Jordan, you got a passport, man.
4: Not the turkey. I want Jordan.
3: Jackie from Manurewa. Jackie. Do you leave Google reviews?
9: Yeah, it depends on if it's great service, then definitely, and if it's really bad service, then yeah, definitely. If it's the in-between, then nah.
4: Okay, last two places, good place, bad place. Yep. Where'd you leave a review?
3: Where are we going?
9: Bad place, Macca's, Clendon. There you go. And good place, I can't remember what it was called, but I went and got... what is it called when you get your toenails done? The pedicure? And you scrub like a whole layer of skin off your feet. Yeah. They did good.
5: Oh, yeah, girl.
4: Where did you leave the review for Macca's? Did you go up to the counter or is there a place where you can leave the review?
5: Google.
4: I don't know. I've never done it.
3: Yeah,
9: so I didn't do them through Google because I used to work there when I was young and some of the staff that were there are still there now. I want to be out there.
5: Yeah.
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1: We're going to Chemist Warehouse today, and we were talking about moisturizer cream, and you know the goat tier of like moisturizer cream is Nivea. That's how I say it. Fane's been calling it Nivea.
2: Well, can I just say, firstly, I don't use this cheap stuff. I get Nivea for men.
1: Okay? Shut up.
2: So that comes in a little bottle, and it's a lot more denser on your skin, so it doesn't feel like a coat.
1: I didn't realize so many people were saying it differently, and so I wanted to know what's the most common way people are saying this brand. Of what I thought was Nivea. And then we had Azu come on, and how did Azu say?
2: Nivea.
1: Really rolling the R.
3: She said Nivea.
1: Yeah. Nivea.
2: Say
1: Nivea.
2: It again.
3: Nivea.
1: So you're really like.
2: You just.
4: I never said Nivea. What the heck?
1: Now keep in mind, Azu's from Nepal.
2: Yeah.
1: Okay?
2: And she can't even say that properly. That's too far.
1: So Nivea, or Nivea.
2: Nivea.
1: Nivea, or just Nivea. Okay, like, or is there any other ways that people are saying this moisturizer cream?
2: I'm 100% going to put my money on either my pronunciation or Azu's.
1: Aaron, how are you saying it?
5: I'm saying Nivea.
1: Yeah, it's Nivea.
5: Yeah.
1: Okay, well, anyway, Jasmine's here. Hi, Jasmine. Good morning to you.
6: Hi. Morning.
1: How are you saying it?
6: I say it Nivea.
1: Okay, it's Nivea. Okay, that's one for Nivea. Patrick from Otada, how do you say it?
7: Nivea.
1: Nivea.
2: Oh, he did his own one.
1: Wait, say it again.
2: Yo.
7: Nivea.
2: Nivea.
1: That's okay.
2: Like Andrew the Drifter.
1: Paige, how are you saying it?
8: I say Nivea because my daughter, she's Nivea, but it's spelled N-E-V-A-E-H.
1: Oh, bougie.
2: That's okay. Different spelling.
8: So I say Nivea.
1: Did you name her after the moisturizer?
8: No, I named her because it's heaven spelled backwards.
1: Oh!
2: You know, I know you're from Pakuranga.
1: That's nice. That's a bougie name. All the way from Papakura this morning. Lynn, how do you say it?
9: Nivea.
1: Okay, easy.
2: Why do they sound so angry?
1: From Mangere, Jesse, how do you say it?
10: Hey, I say Nivea because of the ads.
1: Oh, is it on the ads?
2: Is it on the ads?
1: Oh, okay. I've never seen a Nivea ad.
2: Oh, look at these guys watching ads.
1: Tracy, how do you say it?
11: Nivea.
1: Okay. She sounds angry too. Yeah, TK, how do you say it?
12: Nivea.
1: Okay. Dana, what about you?
11: Nivea.
1: Okay.
2: Oh, bro, don't yell at me, Dana.
1: Angie?
13: Nivea.
1: Okay, so everybody's saying, other than one, everybody's saying Nivea. Bro, Nivea's wild, bro.
2: Bro, relax, man. Someone on the text line calling me stuff in Psalm 1, bro. Shut up. It's like this text here, you know? Tomato, tomatoes, still the same thing. See, someone just texted through, Nivea.
1: How?
2: Oh, another person, Nivea. Oh, someone texted through, Nivea, like Azu.
1: No, but... but so, Aaron who texts through, not producer Aaron, like some people say, pumpkin.
2: And pumpkin. No one says pung. Who's saying pumpkin?
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1: Let's aliens. Apparently they've been sighted. UFO files confirm 4-foot beings emerging from a spacecraft.
2: What?
1: I've been saying this, bro. Ancient aliens with Action Bronson. Newly resurfaced declassified FBI files contain witness reports describing small humanoid beings emerging from unidentified craft that had allegedly landed or crashed.
2: I know the alien files were released, but I didn't know they actually had alien beings.
1: Says the decades-old documents form part of a broader collection of UAP records, because you can't call it UFO anymore.
2: Oh, yeah.
1: With testimonies formerly logged by federal agents and later released through government activities. Oh, no, archives, sorry. Wow. So they got photos of them.
2: Wait, you can't call them UFOs anymore?
1: No, it's UAPs now, eh, Aaron?
2: Unidentified aerial.
1: Unidentified aerial.
2: What's the P stand for? No, are you lying?
1: No, no, no,
2: you're acting like the UFO caught feelings and it's like the rainbow community.
1: We do not want to be identified as that. Get our pronouns right.
2: Eads, this screams of you.
3: Oh, here we go. It's
4: yeah, man.
3: UAP is unidentified anomalous phenomena.
1: See? See?
4: They
1: see
4: just
1: what
4: wanted
1: I mean?
4: A more general term.
2: Man, when did UFOs start acting like they-thems, bro? Far out, man.
3: There's a few more as well.
2: Yeah.
3: There's a few more pronouns. There's AAV, which is anomalous aerial vehicle. And then there's ETV, which is extraterrestrial vehicle.
2: Whoa. This is like adding extra letters to LGBTQ. I.
1: So yeah, you're right there. Yeah. Did some aliens come out and go,
2: No, we do not
1: want to be known as that.
2: No, normally what happens is someone tries to come out as a savior and talk on their behalf. That's what normally happens.
1: Oh, like a carrot.
2: Yeah.
1: Just forming complaints on.
2: Obviously, respectfully.
3: Yes. Also, how tall did you say they were, the little aliens?
1: 4 foot.
3: Are they eights?
4: I knew that was coming.
3: Yeah. You do have little space antennas on your head at the moment.
4: No. Maybe wait. I was the one to fight for their pronouns.
2: Any photos of us floating around?
1: Yeah, did you set up a bounce back, Aaron?
2: Yeah, I wanna see what they look like.
3: I did not, but I can do that.
2: Also, where did they come from?
1: Very true.
4: But like, this would be bigger news. I don't believe this.
2: No, this is why I'm saying that, you know, whenever they said that, the day that they announced that aliens were going to, you know, finally make contact with Earth, that people wouldn't be ready for it. But have you noticed that just no one cares?
1: No one cares, man. There's bigger fish to fry
4: in
1: the world.
4: We've got other stuff going on, man. Not right now.
2: Most people are just looking at aliens and going, come here, man, join the struggle.
4: If you want, you can land here if you want.
2: Yeah.
1: Take a number.
2: Get in line. Up to you, but
4: you're the least interesting thing right now.
2: But to be honest, if I was you, I would just keep flying to find somewhere else.
1: Gee, can I jump in?
2: Yeah. Take me too.
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6: My neck frozen, wrist too. They ain't never seen a California igloo. My dude on the magazine for the issue. You better off trying to kick it like jujitsu. It's 2 a.m. and I'm trying to get in there. Say X marks the spot, but your X not in here.

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1: Do you frequent the comment section much on the MyFM post, Nixon Clark?
2: No.
3: Every now and again. Yeah. I proceed with caution.
2: No. Me and Nate always had this rule, man. If you can't take the bad, don't take the good. Don't read anything.
1: True. Well, I don't either. Until yesterday, Aaron sends me this text. Text message says, content for tomorrow. And it's a screenshot from, I think it is our TikTok account. And it's a video we posted last week where we're trying to guess each other's vocal stims, right?
3: Mm. Yeah, it was quite a funny video. I enjoyed that.
1: So this comment, which has 136 likes, it's from Heel. Heel goes, Cuzzy Fame, you can get rid of the inflamed gums by using coconut oil twice a day before brushing. It takes around 4 to 6 weeks.
2: Oh, damn, so it was even off topic too.
1: Nothing to do with the video. Nothing to do with the video.
3: I've been telling you to brush your gums for quite some time.
1: You've been telling me to floss?
3: Yes, and when he's flossing, he thinks he's above flossing. No one's above flossing.
2: No one is above.
1: It's humbling.
3: And it's only humbling. Because on more than one occasion, Fame will just smile at me and his gum is bleeding.
2: Yeah.
3: That's why.
2: And just out of nowhere.
3: I'm concerned about your oral health.
1: Yes.
3: And your gingivitis.
1: Yeah, well, here's the thing, Tegan. Last time I went to the dentist, I was 17 years old. Before I turned 18.
2: That is crazy.
3: So 20 years it's been.
1: 20 years. And they said to me, one day, you're going to have gingivitis.
2: And here you are.
1: And here I am. And they were on the money.
3: So you're not even opening your mouth very wide. You're scared of seeing gums. It's because when he laughs, you can see his gums.
1: Hey, everything goes open. Yeah.
2: Like your teeth don't look bad, though. You got good teeth.
3: Because a look, can you smile for me?
2: He's not.
3: I think they're just. I'm not an expert. I am no expert. But they do look on the darker side, and you want your gums to be lighter.
2: That's the dark gum.
3: The key is like you want them to be like a light pink, not a red.
1: Oh, the gums. Sorry, okay. I thought you were talking about my teeth.
3: No, the gums.
2: Yeah. It's like, yeah.
3: Your teeth are fine. Your teeth are a fine colour.
2: The goal is not to have your teeth match your skin colour.
1: Yeah. Whoa, stop making me laugh, man.
3: Yeah. So we can see.
1: So when I saw this, I was like, Tegan will love this.
3: Yeah, well,
1: she's been telling me for years, man.
3: But no one hears me when I say things.
1: You still got any more of those like little teeth flosses that you gave
2: bro,
1: me?
2: Bro, they're like 90 cents.
3: Didn't I give you a whole bunch?
1: Gone, Shana. Gone.
3: I don't believe that you used all of them. You know what I want you to get?
1: Arzu, now you're listening, eh?
3: This one. Well, you can get normal floss. Just get it in the thing. That's cheap.
1: Yeah.
3: But also, from Kimmy Warehouse, go get yourself a reach. It's got the handle, but you can cut a flosser on the end of the handle so you can reach right at the back.
2: Real good, man.
3: Those are my favourite. Those are my favourite.
1: Well, you learn me.
3: But
2: you've got to keep changing the head.
3: I'll send you some links. Yeah. I've got some links for your oral health. You got something to gargle with as well. Yeah. I feel you need that. Yeah.
2: I got one of those water flosses. They're quite fire.
1: You got a water flosser?
3: I'm not that flash.
2: It's quite nice.
1: You know what I quite like?
2: What?
1: The Listerine strips.
3: What for?
1: For your breath.
3: Yeah, but we were concerned about your gum health.
1: Right.
3: Yeah.
2: And see? You wouldn't have the bad breath if you sorted out your gums.
1: You saying I got bad breath?
2: No, I'm just saying that. That's what those shits are for.
3: Surely we got a dentist listening.
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Outkast Roses. On my the hottest hip-hop and R&B. Morena. Happy Saturday, happy weekend, my whānau. You got me, Mala, here hanging out with you all the way up until 3 p.m. today. And it's good to be back. I've been off for about a month. I was travelling around Europe. Spent most of my time in London. And man, it's a beautiful place, real diverse. But it's good to be back. Hope you're enjoying your weekend so far. Coming up in the beats, Usher, YG. Here's a new one from Imani J. This one's called Talk Is Cheap.

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1: Who you with?
0: On the couch with my favorite Santa. I was about to, but you convinced us. Should I decorate her walls or log off to Pinterest? Never too late to meditate on emotional attachments. Even if

0: That is Baby Keem, Kendrick Lamar, Good Flirts on your My Weekends. Man, it's a beautiful day outside, can't lie. What's everyone up to today for the weekend, for your Saturday? Let me know your haps at 463. And if you want to shoot through a shout out as well, text your shout out to 463. Keen to read some of those out in the next hour. Coming up after the short break, got some Savage and Akon on the way. On My.
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0: Nelly Furtado, Say It Right on My, the hottest hip hop and R&B. Happy Saturday. 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
1: I walk past Eds. 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
0: 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Jumping back straight to the beats, here's Alamine Honor on my.

0: Wrapping up the hour with some Bruno Mars. That song's called I Just Might. You got me, Mala, hanging out on the show and coming up after the 2 minute break. Got a throwback on the way, Boys to Men. Throwing in some backyard beats as well. Hori Shaw, Te Wihi. Don't catch your way, summer's on its way. I can feel the sun shining over me. Keep a lock in the next 2 minutes on My. The My
1: Morning Crew. I said to myself, man, this is a man I really respected, but Marilyn Vosavan once said.
2: Say that name again.
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3: Kia ora whānau, te wehi he. This is Hori Shaw and you're on my list.

Chingy right there on your My Weekends. Got me, Mala, here hanging out on the show. And just real quickly, got two shout-outs to give away. Shout-out to Jaden mowing the lawns today and Topiri, the man. And also a shout-out to Levi turning 30 today. Cheer, happy birthday to the bro. Getting back into the beats, here's a new song from Black and 2 Chainz. It's Sunday again on My.

0: French Montana, ever since you left me, on Maya, the hottest hip-hop and R&B. And a little sporting update of the footy. Last night, had the Chiefs beat the Highlanders 42-12. Today, got the last Blues home game. So, shout out to everyone going to the game today. Blues taking on the Hurricanes, 7:05 p.m. kickoff. And tomorrow, got the Wilds taking on the Broncos, 6:05 p.m. kickoff. It's a good weekend for footy, man. Coming up after the 2 minute break, back into the beats with some Usher. Keep it locked on Mai.
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0: Leona Lewis, Bleeding Love, Oh My, the hottest hip-hop and R&B. Got me, Mala, here hanging out on the show up until 3 p.m. today. 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Just the other day, Dish had a burning question for Tegan while she was away.
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2: Can I tell you the funniest message I got from Dish on my leave last week?
1: Yeah.
2: Just out of nowhere. Hey, where do you buy your mints?
0: Nah, I'm not gonna lie, that's cracker. But Dish has been on the fitness grind, if you haven't seen. He's been on a mean fitness journey lately, eating in that calorie deficit. So valid question from Dish. Now, if you want to go back and listen to the full episodes of the My Morning Crew podcast, text the keyword podcast to 463 and I'll get you back a link. Getting back into the beats now, here's Don Toliver featuring Rema at Secondhand.

Olivia Dean, So Easy to Fall in Love. Got me, Mala, here hanging out on the show. Coming up after the short break, got you covered with the beats. Peter Andre on the way. Throwing in some Sun and Water as well.

this takes $5 million a year to run. And he goes, but with the help of you and your community, that dollar could help them fly it for another year. And he was in the middle of that sentence. I'm like, man, this guy's good. 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He's not reading. 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